this town's lost its faith. Our colors will fade eventually. So if our time is running out, day after day, we'll make the mundane a masterpiece. Oh my, my, oh my, my love, I take one look at you, you're taking me out.

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0: Taylor Swift on WIXX. You can get donuts and coffee delivered to your work from our very own Huggy Natalie and Corey. Thanks to State Farm Insurance, Zach Zimmerman of De Pere, and WIXX. 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

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Good morning to you. If you're in the market for a house, well, for about the same price, you can buy an entire town. 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
0: 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You going to beat that? How you going to beat that?
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4: 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Text SEVERE to 31011 for severe weather updates.
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1: 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Yeah, get that. 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

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So the filthy wealthy move up the money chain from millionaires to billionaires to trillionaires like Elon Musk nowadays to zillionaire. Zillionaire, that's next. Billionaires, zillionaires, way above and beyond earnings that we make, right? What about some of us on the other side of the spectrum? While I came up with some names, I owe an heir, overdrawn an heir, debtonaire. Hey, baby, let me be your debtonaire. That's a great French feel to it, you know? My fortune is unwritten and missing. IXX.

XX. We getting it started in here. Hey, you know what? WIXX gave me free reign. You know, they give me this once a month right here on the station. So, you know, 7 o'clock hour is coming up. So, I'm going to do an all request hour. Hit me up at 31011. Yes, 31011. Powered by Capital Credit Union. Text me what song you want to hear.